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1: This is Records and Rock Stars with Jeff Woods.
2: This time, the spirit of 76, that is albums, found their way from record store racks onto our turntables starting in July, August, and September 1976. Like these two that stretched like hands across the border between Canada and the U.S. in the halcyon tariff-free freedom of the way we were in that summer 76. First was The Originals, a re-release of the first three albums by Kiss. Included the one they called Kiss and Hotter Than Hell and Dressed to Kill. The paper sleeves holding each slab of vinyl were duplicates of the original album covers, packaged with a 16-page history booklet and a color Kiss Army sticker and a sheet of trading cards. Wow, fun. Released to stimulate sales of the album Destroyer that had become the first Kiss studio album to go gold. Same month, July 76, out on Mercury Records, great big hits from the former Guess Who guitarist's band, first five studio albums, featuring the magic of our favorite singing bassist from Winnipeg, Charles Frederick Turner, Freddie, complimenting Randy Bachman in delivering the best of BTO so far.
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8: Increasingly cloudy overnight with some fog patches developing and the low falling to 9 degrees. Mainly cloudy tomorrow. There is a good chance of showers. We might see an afternoon thunderstorm, some gusty southwest winds to 50 kilometers an hour. High 23 with the humidity making it feel closer to 28. Remaining cloudy for Tuesday night with the chance of showers and a low of 17. Partly sunny Wednesday, high 24, and a mix of sun and cloud with the chance of showers Thursday, high 25.
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6: Increasingly cloudy overnight with some fog patches developing and the low falling to 9 degrees. Mainly cloudy tomorrow. There is a good chance of showers. We might see an afternoon thunderstorm, some gusty southwest winds to 50 kilometers an hour. High 23 with the humidity making it feel closer to 28. Remaining cloudy for Tuesday night with the chance of showers and a low of 17. Partly sunny Wednesday, high 24 and a mix of sun and cloud with the chance of showers Thursday, high 25.
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6: Increasingly cloudy overnight with some fog patches developing and the low falling to 9 degrees. Mainly cloudy tomorrow. There is a good chance of showers. We might see an afternoon thunderstorm, some gusty southwest winds to 50 kilometers an hour. High 23 with the humidity making it feel closer to 28. Remaining cloudy for Tuesday night with the chance of showers and a low of 17. Partly sunny Wednesday, high 24, and a mix of sun and cloud with the chance of showers Thursday, high 25.
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8: Increasingly cloudy overnight with some fog patches developing and the low falling to 9 degrees. Mainly cloudy tomorrow. There is a good chance of showers. We might see an afternoon thunderstorm, some gusty southwest winds to 50 kilometers an hour. High 23 with the humidity making it feel closer to 28. Remaining cloudy for Tuesday night with the chance of showers and a low of 17. Partly sunny Wednesday, high 24, and a mix of sun and cloud with the chance of showers Thursday, high 25.
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0: AC/DC, that was Dirty Deeds Done Dirt Cheap on Cool 94.5. Good morning, it's Eric here with you. Currently 12 degrees. It is going to be a high of 24 today with a chance of rain. I felt a few drops on my shoulders when I was leaving the house this morning, so we'll see what happens there. Popping down to 17 tonight, 25 tomorrow for your Wednesday. And hey, coming up on the show, it's Tuesday, my dudes. All new Founded on Marketplace, all new Wacky World Records, Topic du Jour at 7:10, Google It Trivia at 7:20, of course, ENN at 7:50, Cool Days of the Week. Today is Somewhat Truthful Tuesday. That's right. All about lying, dishonesty, the second best policy. Cool birthdays after that, and our daily affirmations bringing up the rear. All that and more right here on Cool.
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0: Huey Lewis in the news. That was Hip to Be Square on Cool 94.5. Good morning. It's Eric here with you. And coming up on the show, hey, if you soil yourself during an athletic competition, maybe stop for a second. I'm going to tell you what happened at High Rocks Beijing when an athlete decided to clear her bowels and then continue to compete. I didn't even know that was possible. So a little bit later after that, how on earth could someone be suspended for bringing a cup of coffee to school? I'm going to tell you what happened in New York and how everybody's pretty outraged about it. And then a little bit later after that, phrasing your advertisements is always important. Let's say you're running a zoo and there's an exhibit for kids about all the coolest predators in nature. What would you call that exhibit? Because a zoo gave it the wrong name. All that and more right here on Cool.
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1: With an update from CKNXNewsToday.ca, I'm Miranda Chant. Wyerton has a new Willie. The town of South Bruce Peninsula has announced it's acquired a new albino groundhog to serve as Wyerton Willie, Canada's most famous weather prognosticating rodent. The town has been searching for a new groundhog since the old Wyerton Willie died in March. Officials plan to share more about the new Willie as he settles in and prepares for his first official prediction in February. The public is encouraged to follow Wyerton Willie on Facebook and Instagram. Water levels in the Asable Bayfield Conservation Authority's watershed have returned to more normal levels. That's prompted the Conservation Authority to lift its Level 1 water advisory that had previously been in place. Water levels increased thanks to heavy rainfall at the end of August. The Conservation Authority is thanking those who voluntarily reduced their water usage in response to the recent low water advisory. West Grey residents can get help breathing new life into their old, slightly broken household items this weekend. West Grey Library has teamed up with Earthworks West Grey to host a Fix Broken Items event at Durham Town Hall this Saturday from 11 to 2:30. Volunteers will be on hand to help prepare items such as lamps and fans, torn clothing and stuffed animals, and wobbly tables. The event is free to attend. A new round of U.S. tariffs on Canadian goods took effect overnight. These add a 50% levy to 110 Canadian products ranging from specific cheeses to motorboats, ATVs, and furniture. At the same time, the Trump administration is removing tariffs on 10 items, including salt, cement, and toilet paper. That's in an effort to offset the burden to U.S. commerce. The fresh tariffs are part of a series of additions and removals announced by the Trump administration last week. Canada's 2026 census saw a record-high response. Statistics Canada says the general response rate was 98.4%, tying the response in 2016. The online and self-response rates were the ones that broke records at 88.6% and 91.2%, respectively. It is mandatory to fill out the census, with fines for not doing so around $500. Results of this year's census are expected to be released next year. Widow's Bay was a big winner at the Emmys last night. It took 14 awards. Medical drama The Pitt went into the night with 25 nominations and ended up taking Best Drama Series and Best Actor for Noah Wiley. For more on these and other stories, go to cknxnewstoday.ca.
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1: The Toronto Blue Jays failed to get past the Detroit Tigers last night, falling 6-5. Jays starter Jose Soriano had a no-hitter going until the seventh inning when he gave up four runs. Toronto remains a game back of the last wild card spot despite the loss, as Cleveland also lost 7-3 to the White Sox. Kenneth Walker III ran for 173 yards and scored two touchdowns in his Chiefs debut as Kansas City beat the Denver Broncos 31-10 on Monday Night Football. Kawhi Leonard is officially returning to the Toronto Raptors. After a months-long delay, the NBA approved a trade yesterday between the Raptors and LA Clippers that sends Leonard back to Toronto, where he won an NBA championship in 2019. All-star forward Brandon Ingram, guard Grady Dick, three first-round draft picks and two second-round picks are going to LA in return.
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1: Showers this morning. They'll come to an end around noon. A windy high of 24 that'll feel closer to 29 with the humidity. Tonight, mainly cloudy with a slight chance of showers and thunderstorms. A low of 17. Tomorrow, partly sunny. A high of 25. Right now, it's 12.
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Free with All Right Now on Cool 94.5. Good morning. My name's Eric. Happy to be spending this Tuesday here in paradise with you. It's 13 degrees, high of 24 today. Chance of rain, and I've already felt a few drops on my shoulders when I was outside a little earlier this morning, popping down to 17 tonight, into a high of 25 with a mix of sun and cloud tomorrow. It's going to be a little bit nicer tomorrow, but then it's back to the rain on Thursday, but we'll handle that. Here's Colin James, it's Voodoo Thing on Cool.

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1: Elon Musk, Sam Altman, and the CEO of Anthropic all said they want to put the brakes on reckless AI development. Elon was like, as you can tell by my Tesla's brakes are not my strong suit, but I will try. The CEO of Ryanair has denied reports that a passenger was partially sucked out of a plane window, saying he doesn't think any part of his body got out of the window. It's never good when an airline CEO has to use the phrase, we don't think any part of his body got out of the window. Now, switching gears, the CDC announced that the lettuce parasite outbreak is officially over. When asked how they solved it, the CDC said, we didn't, people just kind of forgot.
0: 60 million albums sold. 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
0: Sure, this train of thought might get derailed, but you'll always get to the destination. You may have to walk a little bit. 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

Cool 94.5. Just a reminder that if you want to know everything that's going on here in the community, if you want to plan out your weekend, you know where to go. 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Our community calendar has everything you need to know. 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Here's George Michael. It's Faith on Cool.

0: Because I gotta have faith. Ooh, I gotta have faith. Hey, if you soil yourself during an athletic competition, I don't know, maybe stop for a second. Cool 94.5. Good morning. You just heard George Michael with Faith. My name is Eric. We're hanging out here having a wonderful Tuesday morning. 13 degrees, high of 24 today. Chance of rain dropping down to 17 tonight. Listen, here's the thing about me. I was always a computer nerd growing up, and I never dabbled in the world of athletics, so I have no idea if any of you sporty spices out there have ever done anything like this, but it's very concerning to me. Over in Beijing, there was a fitness competition called Hyrox, and it was under fire after an Australian woman suffered fecal incontinence and was allowed to continue competing. She was not only allowed to continue running with her legs while she was running from her butt, but she was allowed to use the communal equipment. You know, all the stuff that all the other athletes were using. The organization was like, dude, we decontaminated, we disinfected everything, everything's all right. But I'm just saying, if I have to go use the bench press machine after Hershey Squirts was just on there, I don't care how squeaky clean it is, I might be a little hesitant. She won the whole shebang, by the way, which goes to show that evidently we all have to make little sacrifices from time to time.
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1: With an update from CKNXNewsToday.ca, I'm Miranda Chant. Wyerton has a new Willie. The town of South Bruce Peninsula has announced it's acquired a new albino groundhog to serve as Wyerton Willie, Canada's most famous weather prognosticating rodent. The town has been searching for a new groundhog since the old Wyerton Willie died in March. Officials plan to share more about the new Willie as he settles in and prepares for his first official prediction in February. The public is encouraged to follow Wyerton Willie on Facebook and Instagram. Water levels in the Asable Bayfield Conservation Authority's watershed have returned to more normal levels. That's prompted the Conservation Authority to lift its Level 1 water advisory that had previously been in place. Water levels increased thanks to heavy rainfall at the end of August. The Conservation Authority is thanking those who voluntarily reduced their water usage in response to the recent low water advisory. West Grey residents can get help breathing new life into their old, slightly broken household items this weekend. West Grey Library has teamed up with Earthworks West Grey to host a Fix Broken Items event at Durham Town Hall this Saturday from 11 to 2:30. Volunteers will be on hand to help prepare items such as lamps and fans, torn clothing and stuffed animals, and wobbly tables. The event is free to attend. A new round of U.S. tariffs on Canadian goods took effect overnight. These add a 50% levy to 110 Canadian products ranging from specific cheeses to motorboats, ATVs, and furniture. At the same time, the Trump administration is removing tariffs on 10 items, including salt, cement, and toilet paper. That's in an effort to offset the burden to U.S. commerce. The fresh tariffs are part of a series of additions and removals announced by the Trump administration last week. Canada's 2026 census saw a record high response. Statistics Canada says the general response rate was 98.4%, tying the response in 2016. The online and self-response rates were the ones that broke records at 88.6% and 91.2%, respectively. It is mandatory to fill out the census, with fines for not doing so around $500. Results of this year's census are expected to be released next year. Widow's Bay was a big winner at the Emmys last night. It took 14 awards. Medical drama The Pitt went into the night with 25 nominations and ended up taking Best Drama Series and Best Actor for Noah Wiley. For more on these and other stories, go to cknxnewstoday.ca.
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1: Kansas City exacted some revenge on Denver for stealing its AFC West crown with a 31-10 win last night. Kenneth Walker ran for 173 yards and scored two touchdowns in his Chiefs debut, helping to take some of the pressure off Patrick Mahomes in his first game back. With a brace protecting his left knee, Mahomes threw for 184 yards and two scores while also running for another score. The Toronto Blue Jays lost to the Detroit Tigers 6-5. The Jays are still one game back of Cleveland for the third wildcard spot in the American League after the Guardians also lost 7-3 to the Chicago White Sox. The NHL is hosting its first regular season games in Germany in 15 years, but the German League isn't happy. The German Ice Hockey League has voiced frustration, saying the NHL scheduled its games without discussing the dates with the league and its teams. The Ottawa Senators will play the Chicago Blackhawks on December 18th and 20th, which are in-demand preseason dates for German teams, too.
2: Winter might not be here yet, but that's kind of the point. Get ahead of the rush and get ready for snow with a Toro

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2: Showers this morning. They'll come to an end around noon. A windy high of 24 that'll feel closer to 29 with the humidity. Tonight, mainly cloudy with a slight chance of showers and thunderstorms. A low of 17. Tomorrow, partly sunny. A high of 25. Right now, it's 12.
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1: Starting off strong in the land of the Zuck. 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This would have been the belt that Ultimate Warrior had in 1990. Yours for $350. Moving on to the Belfast area, someone is selling a vintage jukebox. There is absolutely no information on the listing. Love that. It says used good. I don't know if that means like, oh, it's used pretty well, or if it's used and also in good condition. I don't know. Yours for $80 if it works. And finally, my favorite genre of listing, the I don't know what the heck you're trying to sell listing. This one's in Belmore. 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How about no? 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Join me again on Thursday for some more local treasures.
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2: So I must be a dum-dum or something because this is genuinely impressive to me. I can't even figure out one Rubik's Cube on a desk with unlimited time while seated. And meanwhile, we head over to our maritime neighbors to the east over in Nova Scotia. A man solved 211 Rubik's Cubes while bouncing on a pogo stick. It was his longtime goal, apparently. And it's making me think, are my longtime goals that lofty? And I gotta know, how did he figure out that this is what he wanted to devote his life to? I gots to know. He's only 21 years old. He hasn't been on this mortal coil for very long. 2 decades is a brief time to figure out that regular cube solving just ain't cutting the mustard for you. So, hey, shout out to him. I can only hope that he does something even crazier.
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1: With an update from CKNXNewsToday.ca, I'm Miranda Chant. New U.S. tariffs on certain Canadian goods are now in effect, while some old ones have been removed. U.S. President Donald Trump's latest 50% levies announced last week came into force just after midnight on 110 products ranging from specific cheeses to motorboats, ATVs, and furniture. Simultaneously, tariffs have been removed on 10 items, including sugar, salt, cement, switchboards, and toilet paper. Experts have said the removal and additions amount to nearly the same economic value, effectively canceling each other out. Now, Prime Minister Mark Carney will wrap up the country's first ever investment summit today in Toronto. He'll deliver remarks and take part in a fireside chat with the head of PSP Investments, one of Canada's largest pension investors. Hundreds of executives and global asset managers are attending the two-day summit as Carney looks to attract $1 trillion in new investment to Canada over the next 5 years. After a nearly six-month search, the town of South Bruce Peninsula has found its new Wyarton Willie. The town announced yesterday afternoon it's welcomed a new albino groundhog, which will take the place of the previous Wyarton Willie, who died early in March. Wyarton Willie is Canada's most famous weather prognosticating rodent and the center of the incredibly popular Wyarton Willie Festival. Town officials plan to share more about the new Willie as he settles in and prepares for his first official prediction on February 2nd. People in the Asable Bayfield Conservation Authority's watershed no longer have to voluntarily cut back on the amount of water they use. The Conservation Authority has ended its Level 1 low water advisory after heavy rain in August replenished waterways. Officials say the recent improvement of stream flow is an overall positive sign for local watershed conditions. If you have a flickering lamp or a shirt with a busted seam, you can get it repaired at no cost this weekend at Durham Town Hall. West Grey Library and Earthworks West Grey have partnered again for a repair cafe this Saturday. From 11 to 2:30, people can bring in their broken household items for repair by a team of volunteers. Those whose items require a unique replacement component will need to have it on hand for the fix, while general supplies will be provided. For more on these and other stories, go to cknxnewstoday.ca.
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1: The Toronto Blue Jays failed to get past the Detroit Tigers last night, falling 6-5. Jays starter Jose Soriano had a no-hitter going until the seventh inning when he gave up four runs. Toronto remains a game back of the last wild card spot despite the loss, as Cleveland also lost 7-3 to the White Sox. Kenneth Walker III ran for 173 yards and scored two touchdowns in his Chiefs debut as Kansas City beat the Denver Broncos 31-10 on Monday Night Football. Kawhi Leonard is officially returning to the Toronto Raptors. After a months-long delay, the NBA approved a trade yesterday between the Raptors and LA Clippers that sends Leonard back to Toronto, where he won an NBA championship in 2019. All-star forward Brandon Ingram, guard Grady Dick, three first-round draft picks and two second-round picks are going to LA in return.
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1: Showers this morning. They'll come to an end around noon. A windy high of 24 that'll feel closer to 29 with the humidity. Tonight, mainly cloudy with a slight chance of showers and thunderstorms. A low of 17. Tomorrow, partly sunny. A high of 25. Right now, it's 12.
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Spin Doctors, that was Two Princes on Cool 94.5. Good morning, it's Eric here. It's 7:10, 13 degrees, high at 24. It seems to be raining. Environment Canada saying that that's going to be continuing today, dropping down to 17 tonight into 25 with a mix of sun and cloud for Wednesday tomorrow. Hey, you know we play the cool songs all day, every day, but right now we have our Coolest Songs of the Day contest where you listen each weekday at 9, 4, and 5 to hear the secret songs. You enter the songs and the artists online at cool945.ca, and on October 29th, one lucky listener picked by me will win a Coolest Songs grand prize package valued at over $6,000, including a Lenovo L14 notebook laptop with a bag and the wireless mouse from Schneider's Computing in Listowel, Exeter, Stratford, and Mitchell, a $1,000 gift basket from Knapps of Listowel, two season tickets to the Owen Sound Attack, a $1,000 gas card from Pentastic Motors in Gorey, and so much more. New this year, we have our Coolest Song set list at cool945.ca. So, hey, be listening at 9, because that's when the first song's going to be. Here's Bowie.

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4: It's time for the topic du jour on Cool 94.5. Good morning. There we go. 7:15, 13 degrees, rainy this morning, high of 24 today. As the rain continues, dropping down to 17 tonight. I came up with an idea for topic du jour for today, because one thing I talked about yesterday, or at least it was either yesterday or Friday, time is no longer relative to me. So I've talked about it at some point within the last few days, but I was talking about something about Pokemon cards. And I was looking into just how expensive they are and just how pricey they are, and they're absolutely ridiculous. So topic du jour for today is, what hobby do you think has become too expensive? And I feel like most hobbies are like that now. Video games, computer stuff, that's all expensive. God forbid you have kids who want to get into sports. I know enough hockey moms that, they're not having a very good time either. 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
1: 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Sometimes my body makes sounds. What is another word for a bird watcher? 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
1: With an update from CKNXNewsToday.ca, I'm Miranda Chant. Wyerton has a new Willie. The town of South Bruce Peninsula has announced it's acquired a new albino groundhog to serve as Wyerton Willie, Canada's most famous weather prognosticating rodent. The town has been searching for a new groundhog since the old Wyerton Willie died in March. Officials plan to share more about the new Willie as he settles in and prepares for his first official prediction in February. The public is encouraged to follow Wyerton Willie on Facebook and the new Willie as he settles in and prepares for his first official prediction in February. The public is encouraged to follow Wyerton Willie on Facebook and Instagram. Water levels

0: West Gray Library has teamed up with Earthworks West Gray to host a Fix Broken Items event at Durham Town Hall this Saturday from 11 to 2:30. Volunteers will be on hand to help repair items such as lamps and fans, torn clothing and stuffed animals, and wobbly tables. The event is free to attend. A new round of U.S. tariffs on Canadian goods took effect overnight. These add a 50% levy to 110 Canadian products ranging from specific cheeses to motorboats, ATVs, and furniture. At the same time, the Trump administration is removing tariffs on 10 items, including salt, cement, and toilet paper. That's in an effort to offset the burden to U.S. commerce. The fresh tariffs are part of a series of additions and removals announced by the Trump administration last week. Canada's 2026 census saw a record-high response. Statistics Canada says the general response rate was 98.4%, tying the response in 2016. The online and self-response rates were the ones that broke records at 88.6% and 91.2%, respectively. It is mandatory to fill out the census, with fines for not doing so around $500. Results of this year's census are expected to be released next year. Widow's Bay was a big winner at the Emmys last night. It took 14 awards. Medical drama The Pitt went into the night with 25 nominations and ended up taking Best Drama Series and Best Actor for Noah Wiley. For more on these and other stories, go to cknxnewstoday.ca.
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0: Kansas City exacted some revenge on Denver for stealing its AFC West crown with a 31-10 win last night. Kenneth Walker ran for 173 yards and scored two touchdowns in his Chiefs debut, helping to take some of the pressure off Patrick Mahomes in his first game back. With a brace protecting his left knee, Mahomes threw for 184 yards and two scores while also running for another score. The Toronto Blue Jays lost to the Detroit Tigers 6-5. The Jays are still one game back of Cleveland for the third wild card spot in the American League after the Guardians also lost 7-3 to the Chicago White Sox. The NHL is hosting its first regular season games in Germany in 15 years, but the German League isn't happy. The German Ice Hockey League has voiced frustration, saying the NHL scheduled its games without discussing the dates with the league and its teams. The Ottawa Senators will play the Chicago Blackhawks on December 18th and 20th, which are in-demand preseason dates for German teams, too.
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0: Showers this morning, they'll come to an end around noon. A windy high of 24 that'll feel a bit warmer with the humidity. Tonight, mainly cloudy with a slight chance of showers and thunderstorms, a low of 17. Tomorrow, partly sunny, a high of 25. Right now, it's 13.
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Rick Springfield with Jesse's Girl on Cool 94.5. Google it, trivia. What is another word for a bird watcher? We got like 10 different answers here. We got a twitcher. We got a birder. What else do we got? Ornithologist. Yeah. I got to find questions where there's only one answer. So if you answered any of those, congratulations, you're smarter than me. Here's BTO, You Ain't Seen Nothing Yet, on Cool.

0: BTO on Cool 94.5. Good morning, it's Eric here, 7:42, and let's get some background music going. Here we go. Topic du jour, question of the day. We're talking about hobbies that have become too expensive. And, you know, these are not hobbies that I've ever gotten into, so a lot of these answers are shedding light on stuff that I didn't know was going on. What hobby has become too expensive for the average person? Got a text in saying, sewing. They say fabric is more expensive than pre-made clothes these days to a terrifying degree, and then you have to add in shipping and sometimes tariffs because there are no local fabric shops anymore. Yarn stuff too, knitting and crocheting, hard to find good materials. Who knew making your own clothes is now more expensive than buying them? That's alarming. Here's one that I talked about earlier in the show, children's sports. Hockey is so expensive for these hockey parents now. Oh my God. You don't even see kids in the street playing road hockey anymore. Another answer here, concerts. I've complained about that enough on the show. Can't remember the last time I paid for a concert ticket to anything because, as a personal rule of thumb, I don't pay more than $40 to a ticket to anything. There's nobody I want to see that badly. Got an answer here, skiing. They said back in the 90s, local ski hills were $12 on weekdays and you could have whole runs to yourself. They said now it's like $500 to take my family to stand in a huge lift line all day. Jeez, I'm glad I never figured out how to ski. Another one saying concerts, thrifting. Thrifting is absolutely insane, too. Hey, join the conversation, 1-877-945-2855. Topic du jour, question of the day. What hobby has just become too expensive?
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2: Good morning, I'm field reporter Fernando Jaguar with your ENN breaking news. Well, it's the Streisand effect all over again after the FCC in the States banned Jimmy Kimmel from airing his interview with James Tallarico. It was instead aired on YouTube, where it's become Kimmel's second most viewed video ever. Censorship, it always works.
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2: Practical Magic 2 is shaping up to be a failure after only making $30 million in the box office against a $75 million budget. This is my first time even hearing about Practical Magic 2. I've never even heard of Practical Magic 1. Where are all these movies coming from?
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2: What does he know? Pierce Brosnan, a.k.a. the best James Bond, was interviewed and asked who he thinks the new Bond will be. He said, quote, "My wife told me not to say anything, and I've said too much. Hey, if it's him again, I might actually watch a new Bond film for the first time since 2002. And that's all in the news today. I'm field reporter Fernando Jaguar, and may God help us all.
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1: With an update from CKNXNewsToday.ca, I'm Miranda Chant. There's a new Wyreton Willie in town, and just like his predecessor, he's an albino groundhog. The town of South Bruce Peninsula announced it has found its new weather prognosticating rodent after a search that began in early March when the former Wyreton Willie died. The town will share more about the new Wyreton Willie as he settles in and prepares for his first official prediction in February. In the meantime, the public can follow Willie on Facebook and Instagram. In our daily poll question powered by Walkerton Toyota, we're asking if you're excited a new albino groundhog has been found to take on the role of Wyreton Willie. Answer at cknxnewstoday.ca/poll. The Asable Bayfield Conservation Authority's water response team has lifted the level 1 low water advisory for the Asable River watershed. There are now no current advisories in place. The Conservation Authority says water levels across the watershed responded well to an increase in heavy rainfall at the end of August, which improved base flows of local watercourses. Under the advisory, people had been asked to voluntarily cut back on their water usage. Ontario's English Catholic teachers have scheduled a strike vote. As contract talks have yet to make it past initial stages, the Ontario English Catholic Teachers Association told its members a strike vote will send a message to the government that there needs to be meaningful progress at the bargaining table. The vote will be held November 12th and 13th. It does not mean teachers will be walking off the job. As the trade war between Canada and the U.S. continues, a new round of tariffs on Canadian goods has come into effect. As of midnight, 50% levies came into force on 110 Canadian products, such as outboard motorboats and metal and paper products. Those tariffs were announced by the Trump administration last week. At the same time, duties on other Canadian imports like cement, sugar, toilet paper, and fishing rods have been removed. Legislation on the future of Canadian airports is expected to be announced by the federal government. MPs met for a hastily called meeting on the issue yesterday, where discussions reportedly included the selling of Canada's four biggest airports, which includes Toronto's Pearson Airport. The federal government has been actively exploring the privatization and alternative ownership models of its major airports, which currently run under a not-for-profit model where local airport authorities manage federally owned land via long-term leases. For more on these and other stories, go to cknxnewstoday.ca.
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1: The Toronto Blue Jays failed to get past the Detroit Tigers last night, falling 6-5. Jays starter Jose Soriano had a no-hitter going until the seventh inning when he gave up four runs. Toronto remains a game back of the last wild card spot despite the loss, as Cleveland also lost 7-3 to the White Sox. Kenneth Walker III ran for 173 yards and scored two touchdowns in his Chiefs debut as Kansas City beat the Denver Broncos 31-10 on Monday Night Football. Kawhi Leonard is officially returning to the Toronto Raptors. After a months-long delay, the NBA approved a trade yesterday between the Raptors and LA Clippers that sends Leonard back to Toronto, where he won an NBA championship in 2019. All-star forward Brandon Ingram, guard Grady Dick, three first-round draft picks and two second-round picks are going to LA in return.
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1: Showers this morning. They'll come to an end around noon. A windy high of 24 that'll feel a bit warmer with the humidity. Tonight, mainly cloudy with a slight chance of showers and thunderstorms, a low of 17. Tomorrow, partly sunny, a high of 25. Right now, it's 13.
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5: It's now just 1 week away. The International Plowing Match begins next Tuesday, September 22nd, and runs until Saturday, September 26th. In yesterday's countdown to the IPM, we talked about some of the attractions of opening day, including the opening ceremonies and the Canadian Cowgirls Precision Drill Team. Today, we thought we'd talk a bit about getting to the IPM, as well as parking. The site of the IPM is officially 51 Durham Road, just a little west of Walkerton. The tented city and the RV park will be set up at the southwest corner of Bruce Road 3 and Durham Road. Plowing and parking fields are on neighboring lands. Now, there are some things to know before you go. Dogs and pets are not allowed in the tent city, the parking fields, or the plowing fields. However, service animals will be allowed. Also, visitors to the IPM are not allowed to use golf carts or side-by-sides in the tented city. However, mobility scooters are allowed. Personally owned scooters will be permitted, and there will be mobility scooters available for rent. You can find more details about what will be happening on opening day at plowingmatch.org. And stay tuned for more updates on this year's International Plowing Match. Counting down to the IPM, I'm Scott Kitching.
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CCR, have you ever seen the rain on Cool 94.5? Good morning, it's Eric here hanging out with you, and I've seen it. I've been seeing it all morning. It's currently 13 degrees, high of 24 today as the rain continues, dropping back down to 17 tonight. And hey, just a reminder that tomorrow is our next Half Price Eats Wednesday, starting at 9 a.m. tomorrow. Go to cool945.ca to purchase half price gift cards from such places as the Old Garage Wood Fire Pizza in Walkerton, Green Bean Pantry in Walkerton, Big Cheese Pizza in Markdale and Flesherton, or Cowbell Brewing in Bly. The while quantities last. Here's Phil Collins, You Can't Hurry Love.

0: Cool 94.5. Good morning. Eric here hanging out with you. You just heard Phil Collins, "You Can't Hurry Love." Now, I saw this headline and I knew I had to look into it. Headline says, "School responds after student suspended for bringing coffee to class." And all I could think is, how on earth could someone be suspended for bringing coffee to school? If that was a suspension-worthy offense, then I would have been suspended 365 days a year back in the day. So here's the story. A school in New York banned outside food and drink because, in their words, it was too distracting and fostered a negative learning environment. By the way, food and drink from the overpriced school cafeteria, somehow different, somehow not distracting, but I digress. Gotta milk some money out of these youngsters while we hold them captive for 6 hours a day. So, they had to make an example out of somebody, as they always do, and that somebody just so happened to be an honors student who came in with a cup of coffee and did not realize that the rules had changed, because, of course, they never actually posted anywhere that the rules had changed. The teacher told her, either you throw the coffee away, you drink it on the spot, or you go to the office. And the kid was like, all right, bet, and then drank it on the spot. And she was still suspended. Now, they are saying, luckily, they are saying that it won't appear on her permanent record. So I'd like to be the one to tell all the kiddies listening in the car right now that there's no such thing as a permanent record, and nobody in your adult life will ever care if you got in trouble in high school.
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0: Cool 94.5. You just heard Spoons with Romantic Traffic. It's 8:24. My name's Eric. Happy to be hanging out with you. It's 13 degrees, high of 24. The rain has been coming down, and Environment Canada says get used to it. It's going to continue today, dropping down to 17 tonight, into a mix of sun and cloud tomorrow, high of 25.
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0: Oh, it's all about dishonesty, which by order of elimination is the second best policy. Somewhat Truthful Tuesday. Tell me the last time somebody lied to you, the most recent lie that you were told. Maybe it was a little white lie. Maybe it was a huge blue lie. I don't know. What are the different colors of lies? Why do we quantify lies based on color? Is a green lie really bad? What about a red lie? Oh, man. But hey, join the conversation. 1-877-945-2855 is the Palmerston Home Hardware text line. For Somewhat Truthful Tuesday, what was the last lie that you were told?
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8: We're joined by Bill Walker, one of the first chairs of the IPM committee, but also going to be our eye in the sky. 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
9: 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One of the really cool things coming back is the Farm All Dancing Practice, which actually started in Bruce County many, many years ago, and they're coming out of retirement. There's a lumberjack show, a Canadian showgirls, drill team, a combine demolition derby, the Ram Rodeo, plowing, of course, and the Tented City, where you can just find anything you're looking for. So it's a really good week of family fun and events. 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

0: have said the removal and additions amount to nearly the same economic value, effectively canceling each other out. Now, Prime Minister Mark Carney will wrap up the country's first ever investment summit today in Toronto. He'll deliver remarks and take part in a fireside chat with the head of PSP Investments, one of Canada's largest pension investors. Hundreds of executives and global asset managers are attending the two-day summit as Carney looks to attract $1 trillion in new investment to Canada over the next 5 years. After a nearly six-month search, the town of South Bruce Peninsula has found its new Wyarton Willie. The town announced yesterday afternoon it's welcomed a new albino groundhog, which will take the place of the previous Wyarton Willie, who died early in March. Wyarton Willie is Canada's most famous weather prognosticating rodent and the center of the incredibly popular Wyarton Willie Festival. Town officials plan to share more about the new Willie as he settles in and prepares for his first official prediction on February 2nd. People in the Asable Bayfield Conservation Authority's watershed no longer have to voluntarily cut back on the amount of water they use. The Conservation Authority has ended its Level 1 low water advisory after heavy rain in August replenished waterways. Officials say the recent improvement of stream flow is an overall positive sign for local watershed conditions. If you have a flickering lamp or a shirt with a busted seam, you can get it repaired at no cost this weekend at Durham Town Hall. West Grey Library and Earthworks West Grey have partnered again for a repair cafe this Saturday. From 11 to 2:30, people can bring in their broken household items for repair by a team of volunteers. Those whose items require a unique replacement component will need to have it on hand for the fix, while general supplies will be provided. For more on these and other stories, go to cknxnewstoday.ca.
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0: Kansas City exacted some revenge on Denver for stealing its AFC West crown with a 31-10 win last night. Kenneth Walker ran for 173 yards and scored two touchdowns in his Chiefs debut, helping to take some of the pressure off Patrick Mahomes in his first game back. With a brace protecting his left knee, Mahomes threw for 184 yards and two scores while also running for another score. The Toronto Blue Jays lost to the Detroit Tigers 6-5. The Jays are still one game back of Cleveland for the third wild card spot in the American League after the Guardians also lost 7-3 to the Chicago White Sox. The NHL is hosting its first regular season games in Germany in 15 years, but the German League isn't happy. The German Ice Hockey League has voiced frustration, saying the NHL scheduled its games without discussing the dates with the league and its teams. The Ottawa Senators will play the Chicago Blackhawks on December 18th and 20th, which are in-demand preseason dates for German teams, too.
4: In a world that's lost hope in finding the number one steel supplier in southwestern Ontario, one company rises above. 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
2: Showers this morning. They'll come to an end around noon. A windy high of 24 that'll feel a bit warmer with the humidity. Tonight, mainly cloudy with a slight chance of showers and thunderstorms, a low of 17. Tomorrow, partly sunny, a high of 25. Right now, it's 13.
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0: The Box with Ordinary People on Cool 94.5. Good morning, it's 8:44. Weatherman Eric here with you. Hope you're having a great morning so far. 13 degrees, high of 24 today. As you can see, the rain has been coming down. Environment Canada saying there's a chance for that to continue. Tomorrow's a high of 25 with a mix of sun and cloud, dropping down to 11. Thursday, more of the same, 25, but with a chance of rain. Friday, sunny, 25. Saturday, cloudy, 21, and Sunday, 19 with rain.
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4: Who has a birthday on September 15th? Well, comedian Jimmy Carr turns 54 today. Happy birthday to him. Doyle Wolfgang von Frankenstein from The Misfits turns 62 today. Happy birthday to him. Actor Tommy Lee Jones turns 80 today. Happy birthday to him. Legendary comedian Nipsey Russell would have turned 108 today. Happy birthday to him. Author Agatha Christie would have turned 136 today. Happy birthday to her. And last but certainly not least, Italian explorer Marco Polo would have turned 772 today. So, if you or someone you know are celebrating a birthday, party like you're turning 772.
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Nazareth, that was Hair of the Dog on Cool 94.5. Good morning, my name is Eric, and in case you missed it, I'll give you a little freebie for our Coolest Songs of the Day contest, where you're listening at 9, 4, and 5, hearing the coolest songs, and entering the songs and artists online at cool945.ca. Our first song of the day, of course, was In Excess with New Sensation. Write that one down, and then listen at 4, and then listen at 5, and enter them at cool945.ca, and you might be a winner. Here's Foreigner, it's Hot Blooded on Cool.

0: phrasing your advertisements is always important. Cool 94.5, you just heard Heart with Barracuda. It's 9:20. Eric here, and all right, hypothetical. Let's say you're running a zoo, and there's an exhibit for kids all about the coolest predators in nature. Ooh, what would you call the exhibit? Think about it. Think long and hard. Because over in England, the Chester Zoo figured out the worst possible thing to call it after parents were outraged that their ticket to entry included something called the Child Predator Tour. Yeah, you can't call it that, folks. You can call it the Natural Predator Tour, the Food Chain Tour for kids, literally anything except the Child Predator Tour. And hey, I mean, I guess it kind of worked. Look at all this free advertising that they've now gotten all around the world. By the way, something else I have a problem with. The description of it says, tigers, lions, rhinos, and Komodo dragons. Rhinos are not predators. The orange guy in the Oval Office is.
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The Tea Party. That was Heaven Coming Down on Cool 94.5. Good morning. It's Eric here with you. Hope you're having a great one so far. It's now time for our daily affirmations. As always, we start off by saying that today will be a good day. You know what I've been doing lately? I've been learning a new skill. And you want to know what? It sucks. Being bad at something isn't fun. So if you're learning a new skill right now, I'm learning 3D modeling. I don't know how kids do that.

0: this in their spare time. It's insane. So I just want you to know, as Jake the dog said on Adventure Time many, many years ago, sucking at something is the first step to being kind of good at something. You have to suck. That's the humbling experience of growth. You need to be bad at it first before you can be good at it. And if you're like me and you're one of those people where you want to give up as soon as you're not immediately amazing at something, I'm with you. I'm right there in the thick of it with you, okay? I feel your pain. I felt it last night. That's all for our daily affirmations for today. Join me again for some more tomorrow.
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2: Here on Perth, Crime Stoppers are asking for the public's assistance in identifying any suspects involved in a theft from a local business in St. Mary's. Police are investigating the theft of more than $70,000 from a trailer at the Super Splash Water Park located within the St. Mary's Quarry. The theft occurred sometime between 9:15 p.m. on June 8th and the early morning hours of June 9th. During this time, unknown suspects entered the property and removed items from the trailer. The stolen items include commercial grade inflatables and essential power equipment. If you have any information regarding this crime or any other crime, please contact Crime Stoppers at 1-800-222-TIPS or submit a secure web tip at p3tips.com. You will remain anonymous, will not be required to testify in court, and may be eligible for a cash reward of up to $2,000. Remember, crime doesn't pay, but Crime Stoppers does.
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0: Our Lady Peace, that was Somewhere Out There on Cool 94.5. That does it for me. We done reached the end of the line for the show for today. Thanks for hanging out. I will be back tomorrow, same bat time, same bat channel for your Wednesday. So have yourself a wonderful day, a wonderful afternoon, a wonderful evening, and a wonderful night. And we'll talk next time. See you later, skater.
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Hey, it's Middays with Kate on Cool. Good morning. So last night it was the Emmy Awards, and there were some really cool moments, some touching tributes, and some lucky people who went home with a lot of trophies. I'll have the highlights for you coming up.

0: It's Middays with Kate on Cool. So last night it was the Emmys, and my favorite moment had to be when Sally Field got on stage.
1: And it's Canada. Blessed Canada, our neighbors, our friends.
0: You know, if you didn't love her already, you definitely do now. It was the 78th Primetime Emmy Awards. Widow Bay ended up with 14 Emmy Awards. Haven't seen it, but might start to get into that one. It's a comedy series. The Pitt, they did pretty well for Outstanding Drama Series for the second year in a row. Also, Noah Wiley getting the Emmy for Outstanding Lead Actor in a Drama Series. And Jean Smart doing very well for Hack. She just got herself her fifth consecutive win. Unbelievable. There were some heartfelt moments with tributes to Dolly Parton and Catherine O'Hara. And yes, Taylor Swift did make a cameo appearance.

It's Middays with Kate on Cool. So yesterday we were talking about how pumpkin spice really has taken over the world, and now you can get yourself a pumpkin spice coffin. I mean, it's getting a little ridiculous. And then today, more pumpkin spice themed things. I will have the details on the latest crazy creation coming up.

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2: 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On September 2nd, the Saugeen Shores Police Service received a report regarding several thefts from a cemetery located in Port Elgin. Five bronze bench plaques were stolen, along with a 2-foot-tall bronze angel statue. Photos of the stolen items can be viewed on the Crime Stoppers of Grey Bruce website, Facebook, and Instagram. 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You won't be asked to identify yourself, you don't have to appear in court, and you may be eligible for a cash reward of up to $2,000. 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
0: A few showers this morning. They'll come to an end around noon. A windy high of 24 that'll feel slightly warmer with the humidity. Tonight, mainly cloudy with a slight chance of showers and thunderstorms. A low of 17. Tomorrow, partly sunny. A high of 25.
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Hey, good morning. It's Middays with Kate on Cool. So yesterday we were talking about how this pumpkin spice craze has not really settled down. It seems at this time of year, anybody that's got a company that makes anything is going to add some pumpkin spice to it if they can. You've got your pumpkin spice lattes, your pumpkin spice cookies, muffins, donuts. You've got your pumpkin spice cereals. You can get Kellogg's Special K that's pumpkin spice. You've even got pumpkin spice Cheerios, scented candles, of course, lip balms, bath bombs, perfumes, you name it. They are going to, if they can, make it pumpkin spiced. And like I said yesterday, we were talking about the coffins that you can get. Sadly, not flavored or smelling like pumpkin spice, but just colored. And today we find out that Melanta, which is a heartburn company, has launched limited edition fall harvest liquid antacids, pumpkin spiced and spiced apple cider. So there you go. You can have antacid pills for the spring, the summer, and now the fall. Yes, if you'd like to get yourself some pumpkin spice antacid, you can just look for that. Honestly, it's like they're just trying to really cash in on this. And why not? I mean, if people like pumpkin spice things, why not give it to them, right?

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It's my days with Kate on Cool. So last year, Oasis reunited, got together, and did a massive tour. And a lot of critics were saying, you know, we're not sure this will last. We don't think they'll make it through the tour. The brothers notoriously fight. Well, they did it. They got along. And now they're planning to go back at it in 2027. I'll have details coming up.

It's Middays with Kate on Cool. Good morning. So Oasis are back at it. Yesterday they announced an international tour for 2027. The first of the shows will take place in Glasgow on May 27th. That'll be followed by shows across Europe and the UK. Sadly, only two North American dates in there if you feel like a road trip. Boston and maybe a short flight over to Vegas. They do have 11 shows in the band's hometown of Manchester. What a treat that is. It looks like everybody in the city of Manchester will get a chance to go and see their hometown band Oasis play. They've got four performances at Nebworth. If you remember, they've actually broken records there. The last time they were there in 1996, they ended up having the biggest outdoor concert in UK history, over 125,000 people. All at the same show. Man, getting in and out of there must have been an absolute nightmare. There's no general sale for tickets either if you did feel like a big road trip. Fans will need to register online by September 17th in order to be eligible. Obviously, they're trying to keep the scammers offline. But if any more North American tour dates do come available, we will absolutely let you know.

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Good morning. While Judge Judy is hanging it up. Yep, she does not want to do her makeup and her hair anymore. She is done. 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
1: A few showers this morning. They'll come to an end around noon. A windy high of 24 that'll feel slightly warmer with the humidity. Tonight, mainly cloudy with a slight chance of showers and thunderstorms. A low of 17. Tomorrow, partly sunny. A high of 25.
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It's Middays with Kate on Cool. So Judge Judy is all set to retire from her on-camera work in her final episode. I mean, she's 83. She's definitely put in her time as Judge Judy. She'll be retiring this fall. She said basically from being in front of the camera, her last episode of Judy Justice airs on October 22nd. She says, I have a lot of other things of interest. I just don't want to do hair and makeup anymore. She said, but I still want my message to get out there. She's still got a lot of things in the works, though. There's a Judy verse based on the viral AI baby Judge Judy videos. There's going to be some animated series based around that. She's also producing her son Adam Levy's syndicated court show called Adam's Law. So that is out now. The network will actually celebrate the 30th anniversary of Judge Judy. They'll have a special show on the 22nd, Judge Judy Unfiltered, Unforgettable, which could be interesting. Maybe some behind the scene things. Again, that's happening on the 22nd. Happy retirement to Judge Judy.

0: messages.
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5: Here's Gord South, the president of the Harrison Minto Agricultural Society, for the Harrison Minto Fall Fair coming September 18th to 20th. 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
6: 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It's geared to the younger folks. There's a bubble foam party. 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And the parade's going to be happening at 12. 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
1: 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Prime Minister Mark Carney announcing plans to hand over the operations of Canada's four largest airports to private investors. Speaking at an investment summit in Toronto, Carney said bringing private partners into hubs in Toronto, Montreal, Calgary, and Vancouver will free up billions of dollars. The federal government will maintain ownership of the land and infrastructure, but the revenue raised will be funneled directly into regional transportation, upgrading small local airports and easing daily commuter traffic. Officials emphasize that the deals will focus on long-term operating concessions rather than a total sell-off of public assets. Emergency teams in Stratford are putting their disaster protocols to the test following a major mock collision exercise. Municipal officials, first responders, and community partners gathered for Operation Critical Crossing, a simulated crash between a fuel tanker truck and a train hauling toxic ammonia near Erie Street and Monteith Avenue. The high-stakes tabletop scenario tested how local leaders and emergency control personnel coordinate under pressure, managing everything from chemical leaks and fuel spills to simulated power outages and mass injuries. City officials report the exercise successfully tested Stratford's emergency response plan, ensuring multi-agency teams are sharp and prepared to handle severe real-world emergencies. Downtown Clinton is gearing up for a day of community celebration as the Central Huron BIA hosts Harvest Fest this Saturday. Central Huron spokesperson Angela Smith says the fun takes place along Elbert Street from 11 to 4.
2: We have an antique car show, lots of things for the kids to do, face painting, pony rides, lots of different activities. There'll be a vendor's market, music, food trucks.
1: Admission to the annual festival is free, and they're still seeking vendors and people to register for the Classic Car Show. South Bruce Peninsula is welcoming a new albino groundhog as the latest incarnation of the famous weather prognosticating rodent. This comes after a nearly 6-month search launched following the death of the previous Wyarton Willie in early March. The Wyarton Willie Festival attracts crowds to the South Bruce Peninsula every February 2nd and has done so since 1950. The town will share more details about the new Wyarton Willie as he settles in and prepares for his first official prediction on February 2nd of 2027. And the CKNX News Today question of the day, powered by Walkerton Toyota, asks, are you excited about the new albino groundhog that's been found to take on the role of Wyarton Willie? So far, about 44% say, yeah, they are excited. To answer and for more news, go to CKNXNewsToday.ca.
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5: Toronto Blue Jays looking to bounce back against the Detroit Tigers tonight on AM 920 CKNX. Jays lost the opener on Monday and remain one game behind the Cleveland Guardians in the chase for the final playoff spot in the American League. Braden Fisher will be the opener for the Jays tonight. First pitch shortly after 7 o'clock. Maple Leafs general manager John Jacobs says Morgan Rielly was never close to being traded despite speculation surrounding the defenseman this summer. Rielly's agent reportedly provided Toronto with a list of teams he would consider, but Jacobs says no serious trade opportunity ever developed. Leafs training camp starts on Thursday. A couple other NHL notes. The Detroit Red Wings have named Sean Horkoff as interim GM, while the Chicago Blackhawks have named Connor Bedard the 37th captain in franchise history. For CKNX Sports, I'm Adam Bell.
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0: Cool 94.5 weather.
1: Cloudy this afternoon with the chance of showers and some gusty southwest winds. Overnight cloudy with the chance of showers or perhaps an evening thunderstorm. Fog patches developing at a low of 17. Partly sunny tomorrow with the fog dissipating in the morning, high 25. Cloudy for Wednesday night with a low of 12 and cloudy on Thursday. Chance of showers and a high of 23. Currently, it's 16 degrees.
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7: It's now just 1 week away. The International Plowing Match begins next Tuesday, September 22nd, and runs until Saturday, September 26th. In yesterday's countdown to the IPM, we talked about some of the attractions of opening day, including the opening ceremonies and the Canadian Cowgirls Precision Drill Team. Today, we thought we'd talk a bit about getting to the IPM, as well as parking. The site of the IPM is officially 51 Durham Road, just a little west of Walkerton. The tented city and the RV park will be set up at the southwest corner of Bruce Road 3 and Durham Road. Plowing and parking fields are on neighboring lands. Now, there are some things to know before you go. Dogs and pets are not allowed in the tent city, the parking fields, or the plowing fields. However, service animals will be allowed. Also, visitors to the IPM are not allowed to use golf carts or side-by-sides in the tented city. However, mobility scooters are allowed. Personally owned scooters will be permitted, and there will be mobility scooters available for rent. You can find more details about what will be happening on opening day at plowingmatch.org. And stay tuned for more updates on this year's International Plowing Match. Counting down to the IPM, I'm Scott Kitching.
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13: This is your cool 80s lunch. We're heading back to 2018 when we had the Cook Islands releasing a pair of officially licensed 1-ounce silver collector coins celebrating two of AC/DC's albums. You had the Razor's Edge coin and For Those About to Rock, the Salute You coin. Now, each of those featured the album's artwork in full color on one side. How cool is that? You also had Queen Elizabeth II on the other side, making them legal tender in the Cook Islands. Now, they were produced as limited edition collectibles, so I don't think anybody was out spending these, but they quickly became sought after items among both rock fans and coin collectors. It's AC/DC on your cool 80s lunch.

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This is your cool 80s lunch in September of 1984. Frankie Goes to Hollywood's Relax set a new endurance record on the UK singles chart. It spent 43 weeks in a row on the chart at the time. Well, it was the longest run for a hit single since Engelbert Humperdinck's Release Me, and that one came out in 1967. Now, the song had been famously banned by the BBC because of its suggestive lyrics and artwork, but of course, you know the tale. The more you ban something, the more the people want it, right? Well, Relax went on to spend 5 weeks at number one in the UK and become one of the biggest selling singles of the decade. Very cool. It also reached number 10 on the Billboard Hot 100 in the US. It's Frankie Goes to Hollywood and Relax.

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2: 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He's part of the steering committee in charge of the features division, which includes the CKNX Centennial Pavilion as we celebrate 100 years. We're doing some of that at the IPM. What's going on in there, Willie?
3: What's happening in the CKNX Pavilion is a full lineup of live entertainment. 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
2: Sounds like it'll be a hopping place. 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
2: And congratulations to all of you for putting together such a great event in the International Plowing Match. 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

Well, today we remember and honor Johnny Ramone, the guitarist and founding member of the Ramones, who passed away September 15th, 2004. He died at his home in Los Angeles. He was only 55. He had been suffering for 5 years with prostate cancer. He was born John William Cummings. Johnny was one of the only two original members to stay with the band from their inception in 1974 until their eventual retirement in 1996, playing on every single album, of course. He was ranked at number 16 on Rolling Stone's 100 Greatest Guitarists of All Time. Honoring Johnny Ramone, here's Rock and Roll High School on your cool 80s lunch.

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6: Cloudy this afternoon with the chance of showers and some gusty southwest winds. Overnight cloudy with the chance of showers or perhaps an evening thunderstorm. Fog patches developing and a low of 17. Partly sunny tomorrow with the fog dissipating in the morning, high 25. Cloudy for Wednesday night with a low of 12 and cloudy on Thursday. Chance of showers and a high of 23.
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0: It was in September of 1980 that Pat Benatar released Hit Me With Your Best Shot. It was a second single from her album Crimes of Passion. She didn't write it, though. A Canadian did. Yeah, Eddie Schwartz actually wrote the song, but it became her breakthrough hit. It made it all the way to number 9 on the Billboard Hot 100 and earned her first top 10 single in the U.S. It also helped the album Crimes of Passion become her biggest selling album. We'll play that song for you in just a couple of minutes.
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17 is where we're sitting right now, still hoping to get to 24. And 17 is what we're going to drop down to tonight. Do have a chance of showers tonight. Risk of a thunderstorm for tomorrow, mainly sunny, a high of 25. And for Thursday, we could get some rain coming our way and a high around 23. Well, don't forget, our coolest songs of the day continue. Make sure you're listening at 9, 4, and 5 for your chance to win. 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

Hey, good afternoon. It's Middays with Kate on Cool. This is a heartwarming story. The Blue Jays have built what may be the world's most northernmost baseball diamond. It's almost 2,000 kilometers above the Arctic Circle. I'll have all the details coming up.

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2: More in our look this week at the Spirit of 76, featuring classic albums out of July, August, and September that year. It was in the heat of July 1976 when Beyond the Eagles, who took until their fifth album, and Fleetwood Mac, their ninth and tenth, to reach critical mass. There were three bands who in the second half of the 70s came right out of the gate with debut albums that played like greatest hits records. First one came in the summer of 76 on its way to breaking sales records and becoming the best-selling debut album in North America at that time. Not bad for a part-time musician who worked 9-to-5 for Polaroid. And the best part of the story is that he managed all that from the basement studio he'd built. Tom Scholz had created demos, and one after the other, nobody wanted them. Until a label called Epic said yes, with one condition, that he re-record in a proper studio. He agreed, but much of what we actually got came right out of that basement on a not-so-little summer 76 album simply known as Boston.
1: Records and Rock Stars with Jeff Woods.

It's Middays with Kate on Cool. Good afternoon. So the Toronto Blue Jays have helped build what is believed to be the world's northernmost baseball diamond in Arctic Bay, Nunavut. It's nearly 2,000 kilometers above the Arctic Circle. And the field was built through the Jays Care Foundation Field of Dreams program. They invest in baseball facilities for communities across Canada. So until now, the kids in that area really didn't have a dedicated place to play. It's located on Baffin Island. There's only 1,000 people that live there. And they contributed $50,000 towards the project. They had to install synthetic turf, player benches, and bleachers, and getting it built was not easy. They say the crews actually had to level the rocky terrain and bring in gravel before the turf could even be installed. If you get a chance, definitely Google it. It does look like almost, if you build it, they will come. This field is in the middle of nowhere. There is nothing around it. It's pretty cool, and what a great thing for the Jays to do for the kids up there.

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6: Cool 94.5 weather.
7: Cloudy this afternoon with the chance of showers and some gusty southwest winds. Overnight cloudy with the chance of showers or perhaps an evening thunderstorm. Fog patches developing at a low of 17. Partly sunny tomorrow with the fog dissipating in the morning, high 25. Cloudy for Wednesday night with a low of 12 and cloudy on Thursday. Chance of showers and a high of 23.
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All right, so quick question. Would you be okay if I played two of the greatest guitar players of all time back to back? Would that be all right? Okay. We go from Prince to Jimi Hendrix. It's All Along the Watchtower. It's Cool 94.5.

I tell you, man, the older I get, the more I love Stone Temple Pilots. They're one of those few bands from the early 1990s that pretty much sound as good today as they did back in 94. How you doing? This is Dave, the No Repeat Workday. Some classic Eagles coming up after Glass Tiger. It's Cool 94.5.

0: There goes the Eagles on the No Repeat Workday. 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You'll find us. How you doing? It's Dave. All right, coming up today, two chances to qualify for the Coolest Songs of the Day contest. We'll have full details on that in just a second. Hold tight. Well, Entertainment Weekly has put out a list of the best movie theme songs of all time. And when you think of movie theme songs, what's the first tune that pops into your mind? Maybe the Titanic theme song? Maybe the Whitney Houston tune from the Bodyguard soundtrack? Well, according to Entertainment Weekly, none of those tunes are number one. Number one is your granddaughter's favorite tune from Frozen, Let It Go. Yes, according to Entertainment Weekly, that is the best movie theme song of all time. Where's the love for a Ninja Rap from Vanilla Ice? Remember that classic from Teenage Mutant Ninja Turtles? Huh? Go Ninja, Go Ninja, Go.
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1: Cool 94.5 weather.
10: Cloudy this afternoon with the chance of showers and some gusty southwest winds. Overnight cloudy with the chance of showers or perhaps an evening thunderstorm. Fog patches developing at a low of 17. Partly sunny tomorrow with the fog dissipating in the morning, high 25. Cloudy for Wednesday night with a low of 12 and cloudy on Thursday. Chance of showers and a high of 23.
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0: It's Blue Oyster College, Cool 94.5 and the No Repeat Workday. Well, if you were too busy watching Monday Night Football last night and you missed the Emmy Awards, which were also on last night, the award show that honors the best in television. Long story short, there's basically one TV show that you should be watching, according to the Emmys. This TV show won Best Drama Series, Best Actor in a Drama Series, and a bunch of other awards, too. From HBO Max, a TV show called The Pitt was named the Best Drama Series. You know what's kind of strange about the streaming world these days? None of us watch the same shows anymore. I've never heard of The Pitt until today. It's not like in the old days when we all watched cable television, right? The appointment viewing where we all watched The Cosby Show and we all watched Growing Pains and we all watched Elf back in the day. These days, everybody's watching their own thing in the world of streaming. Anyway, according to the Emmy Awards, the TV show to be watching these days is a show called The Pitt.
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Yeah, it's a great track from Big Wreck, Blown Wide Open on the No Repeat Workday. This is Cool 94.5. Joe Strummer and The Clash. Should I stay or should I go?

0: I guess Matt's a good band on Cool 94.5. Apparently, Oprah Winfrey does not have enough money yet. I'm not sure how that's possible, but Oprah has landed a brand new gig. She's doing a residency at Sphere in Las Vegas. You know that really cool venue that looks like a sphere where the Eagles and U2 performed recently? Well, apparently, Oprah has four headlining shows coming up in Vegas at the Sphere. It'll be called Aha. It kicks off in April. She calls it an immersive live show that's described as a symphony of senses. Tickets start at $145. Would you go all the way to Vegas to watch Oprah stand on stage and pay $145 to see her in a venue that's just full of weird videos and stuff? I tell you, man, some rich folks are never rich enough.
1: Here on Perth, Crime Stoppers are asking for your assistance in solving a theft. On June 25th, 2026, at approximately 3 p.m., two individuals stole numerous cosmetic products from a store in the town of Listowel, valued at over $600. Police are seeking to identify the two individuals and a vehicle of interest involved in the incident. Person number one, male, average build, light-colored beard, short dark hair, glasses, wearing a gray puffy vest. Person number two, male, average build, short dark beard, glasses, wearing a black ball cap, gray zip-up sweater, and black shirt. Vehicle of interest, white Mitsubishi SUV. If you have any information regarding this crime or any other crime, call Crime Stoppers at 1-800-222-TIPS or submit a web tip online at p3tips.com. You can remain anonymous, be exempt from court, and may qualify for a cash reward of up to $2,000. Remember, crime doesn't pay, but Crime Stoppers does.
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4: Cloudy this afternoon with the chance of showers and some gusty southwest winds. Overnight cloudy with the chance of showers or perhaps an evening thunderstorm. Fog patches developing at a low of 17. Partly sunny tomorrow with the fog dissipating in the morning, high 25. Cloudy for Wednesday night with a low of 12 and cloudy on Thursday. Chance of showers and a high of 23.
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0: On Echo Beach, Martha and the Muffins, no repeat workday, Cool 94.5. Coming up just after the 4 o'clock news, yes, the 4 o'clock song in our Coolest Songs of the Day contest. 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
1: With an update from CKNXNewsToday.ca, I'm Janice McKay. Flying through Canada's major hubs could soon look a lot different under a new proposal by Prime Minister Mark Carney. The federal government is seeking private operators for top airports like Toronto Pearson and Vancouver, aiming to modernize facilities and cut operating costs. Carney promises the multi-billion dollar proceeds will directly benefit travelers by funding better, more affordable flights at regional and remote airports. He says the ultimate goal is to improve safety, boost efficiency, and keep travel expenses down for Canadians across the country, following international operational models like London's Heathrow. A Good Samaritan was assaulted while trying to stop an attack on a woman in downtown Stratford. Stratford police received multiple 911 calls about a man hitting a woman with a large metal bar in the area of Albert and Waterloo Streets South. At about 1:30 on Friday afternoon, a person passing by intervened to stop the attack but was also assaulted. The suspect reportedly left before police arrived. The woman was taken to hospital with non-life-threatening injuries, and police credit the passerby for preventing further harm. The suspect was arrested a short time later after a brief foot chase with officers. A 27-year-old Stratford man faces two counts of assault with a weapon, as well as charges of aggravated assault, possession of a weapon for a dangerous purpose, and resisting arrest. The Gateway Centre of Excellence in Rural Health is hosting an upcoming webinar on rural teledentistry. The webinar will look at ways to continue enhancing care for rural communities, with presentations from Clinton dentist Dr. Veronica Lee and Ashley Whedon, an award-winning rural futurist. The webinar will take place Tuesday, October 6th from noon until 1 p.m. on Zoom. Downtown Clinton is gearing up for a day of community celebration as the Central Huron BIA hosts Harvest Fest this Saturday. Central Huron spokesperson Angela Smith says the fun takes place along Albert Street from 11 to 4.
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6: Braden Fisher has rejoined the Toronto Blue Jays following the sudden death of his father, and he will start tonight against the Detroit Tigers. The pitcher's father passed away on Monday due to a stroke. Fisher has been on the bereavement list for the past 2 days, but will be activated ahead of tonight's game, which you can hear on AM 920 CKNX shortly after 7. Jays one game behind Cleveland for the final AL wildcard spot. The Canadian men's national soccer team will be without captain Alphonso Davies for upcoming friendlies in Toronto and Montreal. Davies is unavailable because of his wedding and honeymoon. Canada hosts Chile in Toronto on September 26th before facing Peru in Montreal on October 3rd. And Tiger Woods is fueling speculation about a comeback after being spotted hitting shots in New Jersey. The 50-year-old has not played a competitive event since 2024 after dealing with a series of injuries and surgeries. For CKNX Sports, I'm Adam Bell.
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1: Mainly cloudy tonight. We could see showers or a thunderstorm and then fog patches developing. Winds will become light with a low of 17. Partly sunny for tomorrow with the fog clearing out in the morning, high 25. Cloudy by Wednesday night, low 12. And overcast Thursday, chance of showers, high 23. Sunshine on the way Friday with a high of 23. Currently, it's 20 degrees.
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0: And I got a bad case of, what? It's only Tuesday?
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0: Ah, speaking of good times, when's the last time you went to a karaoke bar? I don't even know if I've ever sang karaoke. I don't think I've ever been that drunk. Ranker.com has put together a list of the most difficult songs to sing at a karaoke bar. The long and short of it is, if a song features a singer that sings like an angel, don't attempt it at a karaoke bar. The top two songs that are apparently the most difficult to sing at karaoke, Bohemian Rhapsody, obviously. Who the hell can sing like Freddie? And number one, Whitney Houston, I Will Always Love You. Nothing will get a whole bar crying like you trying to sing I Will Always Love You at a karaoke bar at 1:30 a.m. The whole place is crying.
1: Crime Stoppers of Gray Bruce and the Gray Bruce OPP are seeking the public's help following the theft of an ATV sometime between 6 p.m.
0: This is crying.
1: Crime Stoppers of Gray Bruce and the Gray Bruce OPP are seeking the public's help following the theft of an ATV sometime between 6 p.m. on September 4th

0: Be asked to identify yourself, you don't have to appear in court, and you might be eligible for a cash reward of up to $2,000. Remember, crime doesn't pay, but Crime Stoppers does.
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11: Mainly cloudy tonight. We could see showers or a thunderstorm and then fog patches developing. Winds will become light with a low of 17. Partly sunny for tomorrow with the fog clearing out in the morning, high 25. Cloudy by Wednesday night, low 12. And overcast Thursday, chance of showers, high 23. Sunshine on the way Friday with a high of 23.
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1: With an update from CKNXNewsToday.ca, I'm Janice McKay. Prime Minister Mark Carney is pitching private investment as the key to modernizing Canada's transportation network. Addressing investors in Toronto, Carney revealed plans to offer private operational contracts for Canada's primary airports, but keeping the physical land in federal hands. The move is part of a broader strategy to attract $1 trillion in new investment to Canada over the next 5 years. Carney framed the nation as a safe harbor for global capital, arguing that tapping private management expertise will raise tens of billions to reinvest in next-generation infrastructure and nation-building projects. A simulated disaster scenario involving toxic chemical leaks and power outages helped Stratford test its municipal crisis response capabilities. Local first responders and city staff completed a tabletop training exercise that modeled a catastrophic crash involving a gasoline truck and a train carrying hazardous materials at a busy city railway crossing. Dubbed Operation Critical Crossing, the training pushed city leaders, emergency responders, and others to work through complex emergency logistics, including containment and injury management. Organizers say the event provided valuable hands-on practice, giving local authorities crucial insight into fine-tuning their emergency response plans. Organizers for Clinton's upcoming Harvest Fest are making a final call for participation ahead of Saturday's festivities on Albert Street. Central Huron's Angela Smith says the Main Street event runs from 11 in the morning until 4 in the afternoon. She adds people can find out everything they need to know online and register.
2: If they go to the Central Huron Business Improvement Association website, cchbia.ca. It is a free event, and people could register their old cars, and we're still looking for vendors.
1: Along with classic attractions like bouncy castles, pony carousels, rock climbing, and mini golf, this year also features a dedicated sensory-friendly zone to ensure children of all needs can participate comfortably. South Bruce Peninsula is welcoming a new albino groundhog as the latest incarnation of the famous weather prognosticating rodent. This comes after a nearly 6-month search launched following the death of the previous Wyarton Willie in early March. The Wyarton Willie Festival attracts crowds to the South Bruce Peninsula every February 2nd and has done so since 1950. The town will share more details about the new Wyarton Willie as he settles in and prepares for his first official prediction on February 2nd of 2027. And the CKNX News Today question of the day, powered by Walkerton Toyota, asks, are you excited about the new albino groundhog that's been found to take on the role of Wyarton Willie? So far, about 44% say, yeah, they are excited to answer. And for more news, go to CKNXNewsToday.ca.
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4: Toronto Blue Jays looking to bounce back against the Detroit Tigers tonight on AM 920 CKNX. Jays lost the opener on Monday and remain one game behind the Cleveland Guardians in the chase for the final playoff spot in the American League. Braden Fisher will be the opener for the Jays tonight. First pitch shortly after 7 o'clock. Maple Leafs general manager John Chayka says Morgan Rielly was never close to being traded despite speculation surrounding the defenseman this summer. Rielly's agent reportedly provided Toronto with a list of teams he would consider, but Chayka says no serious trade opportunity ever developed. Leafs training camp starts on Thursday. A couple other NHL notes. The Detroit Red Wings have named Sean Horkoff as interim GM, while the Chicago Blackhawks have named Connor Bedard the 37th captain in franchise history. For CKNX Sports, I'm Adam Bell.
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1: Mainly cloudy tonight. We could see showers or a thunderstorm and then fog patches developing. Winds will become light with a low of 17. Partly sunny for tomorrow with the fog clearing out in the morning, high 25. Cloudy by Wednesday night, low 12. And overcast Thursday, chance of showers, high 23. Sunshine on the way Friday with a high of 23. Currently, it's 20 degrees.
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8: It's now just 1 week away. The International Plowing Match begins next Tuesday, September 22nd, and runs until Saturday, September 26th. In yesterday's countdown to the IPM, we talked about some of the attractions of opening day, including the opening ceremonies and the Canadian Cowgirls Precision Drill Team. Today, we thought we'd talk a bit about getting to the IPM, as well as parking. The site of the IPM is officially 51 Durham Road, just a little west of Walkerton. The tented city and the RV park will be set up at the southwest corner of Bruce Road 3 and Durham Road. Plowing and parking fields are on neighboring lands. Now, there are some things to know before you go. Dogs and pets are not allowed in the tent city, the parking fields, or the plowing fields. However, service animals will be allowed. Also, visitors to the IPM are not allowed to use golf carts or side-by-sides in the tented city. However, mobility scooters are allowed, personally owned scooters will be permitted, and there will be mobility scooters available for rent. You can find more details about what will be happening on opening day at plowingmatch.org. And stay tuned for more updates on this year's International Plowing Match. Counting down to the IPM, I'm Scott Kitching.
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Well, this next song always reminds me of New Year's Eve 26 years ago when we were all freaking out about the whole Y2K problem. Turns out it wasn't much of a problem after all. It's Prince. It's Cool 94.5.

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3: Mainly cloudy tonight. We could see showers or a thunderstorm and then fog patches developing. Winds will become light with a low of 17. Partly sunny for tomorrow with the fog clearing out in the morning, high 25. Cloudy by Wednesday night, low 12. And overcast Thursday, chance of showers, high 23. Sunshine on the way Friday with a high of 23.
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0: Cool 94.5, there goes General Public and Tenderness on the Cool Ride Home. This is Dave Lockbaum. Well, last week, the folks at Apple released details on that brand new phone that's coming out next month. That foldable phone that apparently will cost us like $3,000. Well, there's already a backlash regarding the iPhone Duo. Apparently, this phone discriminates against, get this, left-handed people. Uh-oh. Online reviewers claim that this phone is awkward to hold for left-handers. Couldn't you just pull a Jimi Hendrix and flip the phone upside down? No?
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1: With an update from CKNXNewsToday.ca, I'm Janice McKay. Flying through Canada's major hubs could soon look a lot different under a new proposal by Prime Minister Mark Carney. The federal government is seeking private operators for top airports like Toronto, Pearson, and Vancouver, aiming to modernize facilities and cut operating costs. Carney promises the multi-billion dollar proceeds will directly benefit travelers by funding better, more affordable flights at regional and remote airports. He says the ultimate goal is to improve safety, boost efficiency, and keep travel expenses down for Canadians across the country, following international operational models like London's Heathrow. A Good Samaritan was assaulted while trying to stop an attack on a woman in downtown Stratford. Stratford police received multiple 911 calls about a man hitting a woman with a large metal bar in the area of Albert and Waterloo Streets South. At about 1:30 on Friday afternoon, a person passing by intervened to stop the attack but was also assaulted. The suspect reportedly left before police arrived. The woman was taken to hospital with non-life-threatening injuries, and police credit the passerby for preventing further harm. The suspect was arrested a short time later after a brief foot chase with officers. A 27-year-old Stratford man faces two counts of assault with a weapon, as well as charges of aggravated assault, possession of a weapon for a dangerous purpose, and resisting arrest. The Gateway Center of Excellence in Rural Health is hosting an upcoming webinar on rural teledentistry. The webinar will look at ways to continue enhancing care for rural communities, with presentations from Clinton dentist Dr. Veronica Lee and Ashley Whedon, an award-winning rural futurist. The webinar will take place Tuesday, October 6th from noon until 1 p.m. on Zoom. Downtown Clinton is gearing up for a day of community celebration as the Central Huron BIA hosts Harvest Fest this Saturday. Central Huron spokesperson Angela Smith says the fun takes place along Albert Street from 11 to 4.
2: We have an antique car show, lots of things for the kids to do, face painting, pony rides, lots of different activities. 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
6: Braden Fisher has rejoined the Toronto Blue Jays following the sudden death of his father, and he will start tonight against the Detroit Tigers. The pitcher's father passed away on Monday due to a stroke. Fisher has been on the bereavement list for the past 2 days, but will be activated ahead of tonight's game, which you can hear on AM 920 CKNX shortly after 7. Jays one game behind Cleveland for the final AL wildcard spot. The Canadian men's national soccer team will be without captain Alphonso Davies for upcoming friendlies in Toronto and Montreal. Davies is unavailable because of his wedding and honeymoon. Canada hosts Chile in Toronto on September 26th before facing Peru in Montreal on October 3rd. And Tiger Woods is fueling speculation about a comeback after being spotted hitting shots in New Jersey. The 50-year-old has not played a competitive event since 2024 after dealing with a series of injuries and surgeries. For CKNX Sports, I'm Adam Bell.
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1: Mainly cloudy tonight. We could see showers or a thunderstorm and then fog patches developing. Winds will become light with a low of 17. Partly sunny for tomorrow with the fog clearing out in the morning, high 25. Cloudy by Wednesday night, low 12. And overcast Thursday, chance of showers, high 23. Sunshine on the way Friday with a high of 23. Currently, it's 20 degrees.
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9: The IPM was asked about 2.5 years ago by our local Bruce County Plowing Match Association. A contingent of about four guys put together a bid set up to be aligned with the 50th anniversary of it on the same property and the same location.
8: No one gets this done alone. I know you have a pretty good committee working for you.
9: I have a five-man steering committee comprised of Brian Willie Dales, Bill Clancy, Bill Walker, Andy Dales, and Jairus Maas. Under them, there's 64 committees. I think we're up to about 1,400 volunteers.
8: Anything else we need to know?
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8: Anything else we need to know?
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6: Mainly cloudy tonight. We could see showers or a thunderstorm and then fog patches developing. Winds will become light with a low of 17. Partly sunny for tomorrow with the fog clearing out in the morning, high 25. Cloudy by Wednesday night, low 12. And overcast Thursday, chance of showers, high 23. Sunshine on the way Friday with a high of 23.
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